0: let you know you're one of my kind.
1: 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It's Mix 106.3's $1,000 No

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that mama, she got it sticking in the cameraman. And we could have some. And he's up there. What's that?

doing it all for the glory of love. What a guy. Peter Cetera, former lead singer of Chicago at Mix 106.3. Today's 3 at 3 has been little snippets from soundtracks of movies released in 1986. It was on this day in that year that Top Gun came out at the cinema. So Peter Cetera and Glory of Love from Karate Kid 2, OMD, Orchestral Maneuvers in the Dark, If You Leave from Pretty in Pink, and we kicked it off with Berlin, Take My Breath Away from the Top Gun soundtrack. And if you are yearning to see Top Gun again on the big screen, you can. I've had a number of ads pop up in my social media feeds. The two that I've seen are for Palace Cinemas and Hoyts. And Top Gun will be showing for a week on the big screen from tomorrow. So, yep, go to the danger zone and...

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1: Partly cloudy and 18 today, 19 and a possible shower tomorrow, then partly cloudy and 19 on Friday. 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
3: Hey, kids, you want some money?
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4: Are you going to explain to the kids Knight Rider and the A-Team? 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
3: Ask your parents.
4: Uncle Nige, what are you talking about?
3: Even the cool kids, like the little cool kids these days, know what Knight Rider was. Oh, everybody does.
4: I don't know about that.
3: Who doesn't love an 83 Trans Am, huh?
4: I think now it's more like Minecraft, Spider-Man.
3: Interesting you say Minecraft. There was a question in the quiz about Minecraft.
4: Oh, there you go.
3: In fact, the answer is Minecraft.
4: Okay.
3: So if you reckon you can answer the other nine, thanks, Arnie, Kristen. Give us the L. What's the number, Kristen?
4: 62421063. Then before 9 o'clock, we're all going to get fit.
3: Yes, there's a new exercise in town that will help you. It's anti-aging, it's anti-stress, and it will lower your chance of heart disease.
4: There you go.
3: And it's science. Oh, it's very science.
4: It's very, and we are very science on this show.
3: It is a show of science.
4: We are very budget. We are very science.
3: Do you mean like the federal budget or we don't have any money? Yes.
4: We're very good at accents. Singing.

0: 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Try it today. Australia's biggest car sale. On now till Saturday at Gerald Slaven Used Cars.
1: So many coin tosses. So many highs.
2: 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Oh! We've thrown heads.
1: So many lows.
3: I can hear Joe just going, no!
1: And it's all come down to this. This Friday. Kristen and Nige head down to GIO Stadium for the final tussle, where someone will walk away with the cash. Will it be someone worthy? Maybe. Just remember, though, the coin doesn't care. Kristen and Nige's $20,000